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0: Sedi med desetimi hiti, uvrsti pa na komad z običnim naslovom, pa zelo neobičajnim pomenom.
1: They say the holy water's watered down, and this town's lost its faith. Our colors will fade eventually, so if our time is running out, day after day, we'll make the mundane a masterpiece. Oh my, my, oh my, my love, I take one look at you, you're taking me.

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I need your help. Looking like you come from the 90s by yourself. My mum's 61 and her favourite line to tell her son is, some I wanna do things different and change the narrative.

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1: И нови хити, худи хити.
2: They say the holy water's watered down, and this town's lost its faith. Our colors will fade eventually, so if our time is running out, day after day, we'll make the mundane a masterpiece. Oh my, my, oh my, my love, I take one look at you, you're taking me.

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This is how I roll, animal print pants out control. It's Red Food with the big

0: boljši, najboljši Antenin Star. 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
1: 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I'm from the dirty, but that Chico nice. Y'all call it a moment.